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0: Eh?
1: Competition to Ghana, competition to take a level you are.
0: Yes, sir.
1: Doctor, I'm buying particular coach and video. Someone was sorry. Going to a podium which are for World War II, which are going to be a customer.
0: Yes, sir.
1: Which is what you want to say? I'm V. Can you go go musing or you have a judge musing? Then about Tibakumani will be musing.
0: Yes, sir.
1: Expose yourself somewhere. But we take a guarantee or the Musa's one video, Korachi.
0: A singer.
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1: 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I'm
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2: Akalowoozo. 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
3: 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In addition, it helps in cooling down the body temperature and regulating it. 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Also, the water, it is important for us in maintaining the body fluids across. How? 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It also helps to rehydrate the skin and helps the skin look even better.
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1: Naturally, this area faces a lot of rain and the terrain is very steep. Therefore, with the steep terrain, the area is also prone to these disasters of climate change. But above all, it is that the economy also depends on Matoke only. Matoke, when it is devastated like today, the alternatives are very few. Therefore, one of the proposals that I see is that we must run this and look at other alternatives, especially introduction of resistant crops like cassava, like Irish sweet potatoes, which you don't see now. We have to look at value addition of the Matoke, because last a few months ago in June, July, this area Matoke was ripening. But now today, after this storm, you will not find any bananas available. So supposing we had changed that Matoke into banana flour, we'd be having it stored in our stores and other foods. The aspect of granaries also and food storage in homes has also been lost. That's why I see many people crying because they know that tonight they don't have anything to eat, because whenever they want to eat, they just go to the banana plantation.
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4: This morning I have been hearing intelligence that there are some schools who have admitted back the students that they coached them. This afternoon, I gathered all the leaders, the counselors, the chairperson, LC1, that we go and implement that policy which was guided by the Ministry of Education. My request and my guidance as the chairperson who heads that security, I want all the schools to be closed because these students, they want also to go back and help their parents.
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6: Wow, congratulations, Bruno. Put this into words. The player voted by all the other Premier League players to be the best in the league.
7: No, it's a very proud moment. Obviously, I'm very thankful for all of those that voted for me. It was a special season individual for me. Obviously, I'm very proud that all the ones that have decided to vote for me was something very that I'm very, very grateful.
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5: 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TV One. 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
3: The inside story. 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
1: The inside story. 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
7: Bajita pale FM 10 mumusamba kamza mwenda ekura eriyo muntu wa bulijjo muzukuru wa jeje buda kayongo hakim nzende mabega we mizinda wa program bajita news hour ebasawa namba ebera ya maulire okwe 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
8: 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So I don't know.
7: Yeah, Nada. Chindoza, there's a man you
8: were. Tetuka come to Gamba Muchara went to Kura.
7: Tetuka Bachara Kura.
8: Tetuchibaka.
7: Nayaka to no leader on already animal system.
8: Wolf Woggins already Gereza. Gayada, Makuradi, your
7: father never said Deva Mugamacha,
8: who got any borrows. Get an abazade bag, Mamusomesa, Nibamukuma, Tia, you know Kubanga, watch Kubanga, they would neglect. 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

0: 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I'm Simon Peter from Kigali, Rwanda. We are promoting Chane. We are promoting Chane people of Kampala. 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
2: 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TV One. 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
1: 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According to the information we got, when nominations were made to elect leaders of Refugee Welfare Council 1 and 3, amongst those who were not nominated, one called Loro Charles James, a refugee, was not contented over the reason for not nominating him. And his supporters accordingly went with flip charts to Invepi police station trying to ask and inquire why their candidate was not nominated, and they demanded their candidate to be put on ballot paper. However, the OC advised them to meet the concerned authorities. However, without waiting for that, they decided to attack the police station, set the station on fire, attack the OPM buildings and the buildings for UNHCR, set them ablaze.
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1: We have opened investigations and so far 37 were arrested today on top of the 4 who were arrested yesterday, and we have a police team on the ground to ensure that there is order at Invepi refugee settlement. And as investigations continue, we condemn acts of refugees taking law into their hands by causing violence at the settlement. They should have contacted the concerned authorities to address their disputes peacefully and lawfully. However, those who will be found to have committed offense relating to that will be prosecuted according to the law.
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